Living in America and James Brown, the late great, from 1985, the song written by Dan Hartman and Charlie Midnight, of all names. It was a big top five hit in the USA. I think it's great. From 1985, the song written by Dan Hartman and Charlie Midnight, of all names. It was a big top five hit in the USA. I think it scrambled to get

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0: 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If you're running, you're probably not. That was the Eagles. Before that, we had Roberta Flack with Killing Me Softly with his song. All right, we know it's busy on the road, so let's see what it's like out on the water.
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1: 1966.
2: The town I came from